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7: I'm meteorologist Alora Lockwood with your KX 92 weatherology forecast. A severe thunderstorm watch continues until midnight tonight. Mainly cloudy skies expected tonight with a slight chance for storms. Lows dip down to about 59. Westerly winds 5 to 10 miles per hour. Sunshine mixed with clouds at times tomorrow. Chance of rain showers. High temperatures reach up to 76. I'm meteorologist Alora Lockwood on KX 92. Currently 75.
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9: Sometimes you just gotta be honest. Like Dio was when he took Ozzy Osbourne's spot in Black Sabbath in 79.
10: There is no more Black Sabbath without Ozzy Osbourne in it. I find the man to be stupid, totally devoid of intelligence, an animal. I doubt very much that Ozzy could carry a tune if you put a radio in a suitcase and gave it to him in his hand.
9: Okay, Dio, maybe not that honest.

0: got a problem. Steve's got an answer. It might not be the right answer. I mean, he's a rock star, not a therapist.
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2: Listening on V100 out in Topeka, we have Catherine who needs some advice.
3: Catherine, I'm all ears.
2: Yes. So her and her ex-husband, they got divorced about 2 years ago. And now she's been in a new relationship with a guy who actually proposed the other day. And she wants to say yes. But here's the thing, Steve. Catherine's 18 and 20-year-old grown-up kids hate him. Like, that's a strong word. And they hate him. Catherine says there's no real reason for them to hate him. They're just having a problem with her moving on from their dad. What should she do?
3: Well, a couple things come to mind. First of all, 18 and 20-year-olds are not adults. They are still kids. And I would assume if they're still so passionate about their parents splitting up, that means their dad is still in the picture and he's still a good guy. That's what's most important. They have a good dad. They got a good mom. They're going to have to be okay with that because, Catherine, you cannot miss a chance at a second chance at love with a man you feel ready to commit to. It's your life. You only get one, and you have to just do what you have to do. I think that there should be open conversation. You have to look at your kids and say, guys, this has nothing to do with your father. He and I are done. We have to understand this. You can maybe appeal to your ex-husband to tell them the same thing. It's all okay. Life is about forward progress. If you live life in the rearview mirror, you will find yourself in a ditch sooner than later.
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7: I'm meteorologist Laura Lockwood with your KX 92 weatherology forecast. A severe thunderstorm watch continues until midnight tonight. Slight chance for storms tonight. Otherwise, mainly cloudy skies expected. Lows dip down to about 59. Westerly winds 5 to 10 miles per hour. Sunshine mixed with clouds at times tomorrow. Chance of rain showers. High temperatures reach up to 76. I'm meteorologist Ulora Lockwood on KX 92. Currently 71.
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0: Gorman Rocks. 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
1: It's August the 17th, April. Time to look back. How about today in rock music history?
2: I am ready. Let's go.
1: On this day in 1991, Nirvana filmed a video for the song Smells Like Teen Spirit. On this day in 1969, the final day of Woodstock, it closed out Country Joe and the Fish, the Paul Butterfield Blues Band, The Who, Jimi Hendrix, Crosby, Stills, Nash & Young, among others. It was my fourth birthday. I wish I could say I remember it, but I don't. On this day in 1960, finally, the Beatles played their first ever show in Hamburg, Germany. The club owner, Bruno Koschmeider, told the band, Mach Schau, which means make show. And the band always looked back and would, you know, give themselves pep talks and say, Mach Schau. They played on many nights 8-hour sets.
2: No, they did not, Steve.
1: Yes, they did.
2: No, there's no chance. Do you know how exhausting that would be? How your fingers would be tired from playing the guitar?
1: Well, they were teenagers, and there's a reason they were the best rock and roll band in the world, and it's because they were playing for 7 to 8 hours a night.
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0: Austin with More Than a Feeling on Steve Gorman Rocks. That's from the 1976 debut album by the band Boston. It sold millions of copies. And in fact, they had sold over 1 million copies before the band was even a band. Tom Scholz wrote all the songs. He recorded the record himself. He had his buddy play drums. He had another buddy sing, but everything else was just Tom Scholz. By the time they'd sold a million records, the label and promoters were saying, let's go, guys. We need you to tour. He had to put a band together to go out and play live to be the band Boston. It's one thing to be a band on paper. It's a whole other thing to be a band on stage. Now, they put a band together, and they went out, and they played great. But imagine sitting there at home going, I've sold a million records, and I don't even have a band that could play a gig yet. Those rehearsals were probably pretty pressurized, I'd say, all things considered.
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27: I'm meteorologist Alora Lockwood with your KX92 weatherology forecast. A severe thunderstorm.

0: Heart Crazy on you on Steve Gorman Rocks. Now, Steve, I got to ask you a question because you've toured with the Wilson sisters, right?
1: Mm-hmm.
0: And I got to know, which sister do you prefer? Like, who did you gel with more? Who's cooler to hang out with?
1: Okay, now I'm not going to pretend that we spent a ton of time together, but I did get a better vibe, and this goes against every story in rock history, but Anne, the singer, was a little more personable, open, friendly, and that's not that Nancy wasn't.
0: Right.
1: In my experience, they've both just been awesome, but Anne just seemed to be a little more. I've seen Anne more. Like, she's come to gigs.
0: Right.
1: Like, over the years, occasionally, just at a show, it's like, hey, Anne Wilson's here. It's like, really? Cool. And she'd come in, hey, and then we'd play the show, and she'd hang around for the whole thing. I think she just kind of was more into being on the scene all the time, so we saw more of her. And then I've interviewed both of them in both sports radio and in rock radio. And the truth is, they're both, just flip a coin, they're both super cool.
0: Right.
1: I'm going to give it to Anne only because as the singer, she has a little more room to be a complete jerk and she doesn't use it. So that's a little blue ribbon high five to Anne for you.
0: So if Nancy comes up to you and is like, what the heck, Steve, you like my sister over me? Like, what are you going to say to her?
1: I'm going to say Anne paid me to say that. Nancy, you're the cool one.
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0: I'm meteorologist Alora Lockwood with your KX 92 weatherology forecast. A severe thunderstorm watch continues until midnight tonight. Cloudy tonight with a slight chance for showers. Lows around 59, westerly winds 5 to 10 miles per hour. Chance for showers tomorrow 76, partly cloudy skies. Slight chance for showers tomorrow night, lows level off around 54. I'm meteorologist Alora Lockwood on KX 92. Right now, 64.
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0: AC/DC with Who Made Who on Steve Gorman Rocks. As I mentioned, the first show my former band the Black Crowes played with AC/DC was on this day, August 17th, 1991, my 26th birthday. I remember it so very clearly. We were at Castle Donington, a legendary concert venue in England where the Monsters of Rock were held every summer. And to be on the bill with AC/DC, just to get to the venue, to drive through the area on the tour bus and see the posters that said the Black Crowes on the same bill as AC/DC, I got to tell you, there are few things that could have ever made me that happy. And to see them night in and night out on that tour, just mind-blowing. The engagement with the audience, the power of those songs. This is 11 years after Back in Black, but you would have thought it was still a brand new album. Highway to Hell, Power Age, all the albums before and after the death of Bon Scott, all those songs adding up. It was an adrenaline rush for 2 hours while they just obliterated stadium after stadium. The best time of my life watching AC/DC every night for a month.
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0: got a problem. Steve's got an answer. It might not be the right answer. I mean, he's a rock star, not a therapist. It's time for Questionable Wisdom on Steve Gorman Rocks. Here's April Rose with tonight's question.
1: Listening on V100 out in Topeka, we have Catherine who needs some advice.
2: Catherine, I'm all ears.
1: Yes. So her and her ex-husband, they got divorced about 2 years ago. And now she's been in a new relationship with a guy who actually proposed the other day. And she wants to say yes. But here's the thing, Steve. Catherine's 18 and 20-year-old grown-up kids hate him. Like, that's a strong word. And they hate him. Catherine says there's no real reason for them to hate him. They're just having a problem with her moving on from their dad. What should she do?
2: Well, a couple things come to mind. First of all, 18 and 20-year-olds are not adults. They are still kids. And I would assume if they're still so passionate about their parents splitting up, that means their dad is still in the picture and he's still a good guy. That's what's most important. They have a good dad. They got a good mom. They're going to have to be okay with that because, Catherine, you cannot miss a chance at a second chance at love with a man you feel ready to commit to. It's your life. You only get one, and you have to just do what you have to do. I think that there should be open conversation. You have to look at your kids and say, guys, this has nothing to do with your father. He and I are done. We have to understand this. You can maybe appeal to your ex-husband to tell them the same thing. It's all okay. Life is about forward progress. If you live life in the rearview mirror, you will find yourself in a ditch sooner than later.
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21: I chose Real Estate by Joe because they were advertising that they sell quicker. And initially when I reached out to them, we were in the selling process. And then I ended up working with them for 4 years and they helped me in the buying process as well. You tell them what you're looking for and it's always in the back of their mind. You know, the process was long and they never gave up on it. They continued to work as hard as they

0: The Doobie Brothers with Blackwater on Steve Gorman Rocks. Pearl Jam's first album came out in 1991, so that means 35 years that Pearl Jam has been one of the most significant rock bands on planet Earth, and this is Daughter.
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1: It's August the 17th, April. Time to look back. How about today in rock music history?
2: I am ready. Let's go.
1: On this day in 1991, Nirvana filmed a video for the song Smells Like Teen Spirit. On this day in 1969, the final day of Woodstock, it closed out Country Joe and the Fish, the Paul Butterfield Blues Band, The Who, Jimi Hendrix, Crosby, Stills, Nash & Young, among others. It was my fourth birthday. I wish I could say I remember it, but I don't. On this day in 1960, finally, the Beatles played their first ever show in Hamburg, Germany. The club owner, Bruno Koschmeider, told the band, Mach Schau, which means make show. And the band always looked back and would, you know, give themselves pep talks and say, Mach Schau. They played on many nights 8-hour sets.
2: No, they did not, Steve.
1: Yes,
2: that
1: they
2: is
1: did.
2: Not, no, there's no chance. Do you know how exhausting that would be? How your fingers would be tired from playing the guitar?
1: Well, they were teenagers, and there's a reason they were the best rock and roll band in the world, and it's because they were playing for 7 to 8 hours a night.
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Hey, I'm Steve Gorman. This is the show that brings you lots of great, insightful stories behind the scenes of all the great tunes and the bands that gave them to us. 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
1: I'm meteorologist Laura Lockwood with your KX92 weatherology forecast. Cloudy skies expected overnight with a slight chance of rain showers. Lows dip down to about 59. Northwest winds 5 to 10 miles per hour. Sunshine mixed with clouds at times. Tuesday, chance of rain showers. High temperatures reach up to 76. Mainly clear skies Tuesday night. Slight chance for showers, 54. I'm meteorologist Laura Lockwood on KX92. Currently, it's 63 degrees.
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Hey, I'm Steve Gorman. 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
5: I'm meteorologist Laura Lockwood with your KX92 weatherology forecast. Cloudy skies expected overnight with a slight chance of rain showers. Lows dip down to about 59. Northwest winds 5 to 10 miles per hour. Sunshine mixed with clouds at times. Tuesday, chance of rain showers. High temperatures reach up to 76. Mainly clear skies Tuesday night. Slight chance for showers, 54. I'm meteorologist Laura Lockwood on KX92. Right now, 62.
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1: I'm meteorologist Laura Lockwood with your KX92 weatherology forecast. Cloudy skies expected overnight with a slight chance of rain showers. Lows dip down to about 59. Northwest winds 5 to 10 miles per hour. Sunshine mixed with clouds at times. Tuesday, chance of rain showers. High temperatures reach up to 76. Mainly clear skies Tuesday night. Slight chance for showers, 54. I'm meteorologist Laura Lockwood on KX92. Right now, 64.
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1: I'm meteorologist Laura Lockwood with your KX92 weatherology forecast. Cloudy skies expected overnight, with a slight chance of rain showers. Lows level off around 59. Winds out of the north, 5 to 10 miles per hour. Sunshine mixed with clouds at times. Tuesday, chance of rain showers. Daytime highs approaching 76. Slight chance for showers Tuesday night. Lows dip down to about 54. Mainly clear skies. I'm meteorologist Laura Lockwood on KX92. Currently 63.
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We roll out all the great tunes and even toss in a few tracks that maybe you haven't heard in a while. 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
1: I'm meteorologist Laura Lockwood with your KX92 weatherology forecast. Chance of rain showers overnight, otherwise overcast. Lows dip down to about 59. North winds 5 to 10 miles per hour. Sunshine mixed with clouds at times. Tuesday, chance of rain showers. Daytime highs approaching 76. Mainly clear skies. Tuesday night, slight chance for showers. Lows level off around 54. I'm meteorologist Laura Lockwood on KX92. Currently 64.
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KX92 from the Mission Mechanical Plumbing, Heating, and Air Conditioning Studios, Journey off the Elton Evolution. Good morning, everybody. I'm Michael Wright. What's this? A little rain falling in some portions of the KX92 listening area. Right here in Alexandria, also Long Prairie, Osakis, much-needed rain. It's a welcome sight, no doubt. So scattered showers early today in some portions of the area. Otherwise, a mostly cloudy day ahead of us. We'll see a high temp right around 76. In the Lakes area now, 64, northwest wind, 8 miles an hour. Leave it right here, your complete KX92 weatherology forecast. That's coming up in just a few. Cheap Trick from the album Lap of Luxury on the way this hour. Also the Beatles and a whole lot more. Right now, Bon Jovi on KX92.

0: Hey, that's 92 in the Outfield from the album Bangin'. Came out back in 1987. I'm Michael Wright, and a few more chances for open skating at the Prime West Runestone Community Center coming up. Got to wait a few days, though. Tuesday, August 25th, 9 till 2. The following day, Wednesday the 26th, from noon till 4. And Thursday, August 27th, 10 till 3:30. $3 per skater, rent skates at Cowie Robards in downtown Alexandria. And if you want more details, no problem. Call us. 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That's what we do around here. Your KX92 weatherology forecast. Little rain coming down in some portions of the area right now. We'll tell you all about it next. Got the Beatles on the way, too, from Abbey Road.
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5: I'm meteorologist Laura Lockwood with your KX92 weatherology forecast brought to you by Egg Country. A blend of clouds and sun today with a chance for showers. Daytime highs approaching 76. North winds 5 to 10 miles per hour. Clear skies tonight. Slight chance of rain showers. Lows of a low around 53. Mainly clear tomorrow. Daytime highs approaching 78. I'm meteorologist Laura Lockwood on KX92. Currently, it's 64 degrees.
0: And a little long overdue rain. Right now, northwest wind 8 miles an hour. One of the greatest songs ever recorded. One of the greatest albums ever recorded. 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

Every weeknight from 7 p.m. to midnight, Alexandria rocks right here. Hey, I'm Steve Gorman. This is the show that brings you lots of great, insightful stories behind the scenes of all the great tunes and the bands that gave them to us. And yeah, we do have a whole lot of fun. So tune in Monday through Friday, 7 p.m. to midnight for Steve Gorman Rocks on the home for real classic rock in West Central Minnesota, KX92.

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0: KX92 Jackson Browne, the title track from the album The Pretender. Still love to give that album a listen all the way through at least once a year. It's that good. Jackson Browne, one of his best ever. The Pretender, KX92 Super 70s Classic. Good morning, everybody. I'm Michael Wright. The Minnesota Twins beginning a three-game interleague series against the first-place team in the National League East, the Atlanta Braves. Game one of that three-game set was last night at Target Field. We'll see how that game turned out. The Twins trying to end a three-game losing streak. Also, the latest with the Minnesota Lynx. They're back in action, I believe, this coming Wednesday? Tomorrow? Maybe. We'll double-check on that for you. Also, another round of preseason football coming up this weekend. College football right around the corner, too. Those stories and whatever else we can dig up, we'll pass it along your way on the sports update right around 6:15. Your KX92 weatherology forecast. We got that next. Also, sticks on the way.
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3: I'm meteorologist Laura Lockwood with your KX92 weatherology forecast. Chance for showers today, otherwise a mix of clouds and sun. Daytime highs approaching 76, north winds 5 to 10 miles per hour. 53 tonight, slight chance for showers. Highs around 78 tomorrow, mainly sunny skies. Highs around 82 Thursday, with a slight chance of rain showers, 82 Friday. I'm meteorologist Laura Lockwood on KX92, currently 63.
0: Still some light rain, northwest wind 8 miles an hour. Their first big hit, back to 1973, it sticks from their second album on KX92.

KX92. We are moments away from bringing on Mark Anthony. He'll be all set to go with our first local and regional update of the morning. Got the Cars from the album Shake It Up on KX92.

0: Z-X 92 and a number one hit single for Cheap Trick from the album Lamp of Luxury back to 1988. It's a KX 92 80s classic track in the flame. 5:57, 3 minutes away from 6, into the newsroom on this Tuesday morning. We've got Mark Anthony and our first local and regional update. Mark, good morning to you.
1: Yeah, thank you, Michael. Good morning to you. Good morning, everyone. Well, we learned yesterday over the weekend the Alexandria Police Department was notified of a reported abduction involving a weapon that originated up in Winnipeg, Canada. Information received indicated that the suspect vehicle, described as a white car with black bumpers, was currently in Alexandria. A short time later, officers located a vehicle matching the suspect's vehicle description. Officers made contact with two adult males, a male who was identified as Roderick Garrison, 37, of Winnipeg, admitted that he falsely reported the kidnapping and eventually conceded his claims were untrue. No weapons were located during the investigation. He was taken to the Douglas County Jail on charges, arrested for falsely reporting a crime. And the Douglas County Board of Commissioners will meet this morning. Tom Chorley has this preview.
2: The Douglas County Board of Commissioners meets this morning at 9 o'clock. Here's some of what's happening. The Sheriff's Posse's donation of equipment. The County HRA tax levy request. The 2027 non-union wage grid. The performance appraisal quality level pay grade results. A network communications and technical support agreement. Awarding the bid on County Road 23 widening and grading. 2027 commissioner salaries and per diems. Elected officials and their salaries for 2027. 2027 new positions and valuations. And appropriations requests for next year. This is Tom Chorley.
1: All right, thank you, Tom. And the Alexandria Rotary Club will host its 61st annual Pork Chop and Corn Jubilee at the Alexandria Fire Hall going on today. The event will run from 11 a.m. to 7 p.m. It will feature locally produced and grilled pork chops from the Douglas County pork producers, along with great sweet corn. Kelsey Goldberg says they want to give back to the community.
3: Really, those proceeds are meant for the fire hall, and that's where we want to give back to the community, and hopefully we don't have to use the fire hall. The service we never want to rely on, but thankfully we know we can rely on them.
1: By the way, tickets are just $15 for adults, $5 for children. They are available at the fire hall today or in advance from any Rotarian. Proceeds, again, are a major fundraiser used to support the Alexandria Fire Department and other local civic projects. Hope to see you there. Our forecast for today, after some rain overnight, will gradually clear out as the day rolls on. High 76, mostly clear tonight. Low 53, some sunshine tomorrow. High 78 for the first day of the Douglas County Fair. Just a slight chance of rain early in the day on Thursday. Otherwise, partly cloudy. High 82. Michael, what's that temp?
0: 63 in the Lakes area. Relative humidity 97%. Don't have any wind so far this morning. That's a good thing. I don't know if it was the million-dollar rain we were looking for, but every little bit helps. That's
1: absolutely.
0: For sure. But it sounds like overall the weather should be pretty decent for the Douglas County Fair, which all gets underway tomorrow, and you'll be out there doing open line on
1: our
0: sister station.
1: Yeah,
0: just hanging out. That's all I do. 601, let's bring on this Tuesday.
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0: Plumbing, Heating, and Air Conditioning Studios, the Rolling Stones. Off their 1978 release, Some Girls. Good morning. I'm Michael Wright. It's another all-star lineup ready to go this hour. Motley Crue is coming up. We're also going to hear from Journey and more.
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0: KX92 and a solid lead vocal from Don Henley. The Eagles from the album On the Border. Best of My Love. It's a KX92 Super 70s classic. 6:16, time for the sports update. The Minnesota Twins began a three-game interleague series at Target Field last night against Atlanta. The first-place team in the National League East and put an end to their three-game losing streak with a 4-2 win. Bailey Ober got the start. He went 4 1/3 innings. He gave up both earned Atlanta runs on 6 hits. He was not involved in the decision. He did manage to trim his ERA down just a hair. It's at 4.62. The Twins had 10 hits on the night. Three batters in the lineup picked up 2 hits apiece. Former Wilmer Stingers player Brooks Lee, he was 0 for 3. He's now hitting .243. The series continues tonight at Target Field. Zebby Matthews on the mound. He's 6-8 with an ERA of 5.34. With last night's win, the Twins retake sole possession of third in the American League Central by a half game over fourth place Cleveland. They're just a half game behind second place Detroit, 5 behind the White Sox for first. The other American League winners were Detroit, Kansas City, Tampa Bay, and Boston. In the National League, the winners were St. Louis, who split a doubleheader with Cincinnati, Philadelphia, the Mets, Los Angeles, and the Cubs, all picking up wins. Another round of preseason football. Just around the corner, 6 games on tap Thursday, 3 on Friday, 7 more on Saturday. Minnesota Vikings will play in one of those games on Saturday. They'll host Baltimore at U.S. Bank Stadium. It's a noon kickoff. Looking to go to 2-0 on preseason play. ESPN will have the game. The Vikings will have one more preseason game after that, which will be Friday night, August 28th, on the road against Denver. Then they start regular season play Sunday, September 13th. It's a big one, Sunday, September 13th, a 3:30 kickoff at U.S. Bank Stadium against Green Bay. College football season, that's coming up pretty soon, too. The North Dakota State University Bison starting their season with a home game on Saturday, August 29th at the Fargo Dome, 4:30 kickoff against Jacksonville State. Meanwhile, the University of Minnesota Gopher football team, they'll play their first game of the year Thursday, September 3rd at home, 7 p.m. against Eastern Illinois. The Minnesota Lynx will look for their fifth straight win. They'll face Golden State, the second best team in the league, who are 25-9. That game is coming up tomorrow night in the Pacific Northwest. The Lynx remain the best team in the league at 29-7. Coming up next, your KX92 weatherology forecast, Minnesota's very own Soul Asylum.
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10: I'm meteorologist Kara Foster with your KX92 weatherology forecast. Some spotty showers early on today, then staying mostly sunny with our high nearing 76. Some scattered showers early tonight, then staying clear with a low around 53. Sunny and 78 throughout Wednesday, then partly cloudy and 57 throughout Wednesday night. There will be a chance for some rain early Thursday, sunny with a high nearing 82, then partly cloudy and 60 throughout Thursday night. Sunny with a high of 81 on Friday, then clear and 57 Friday night. I'm meteorologist Carol Foster on KX92. Currently it's 63 degrees.
0: Yeah, depending on where you are, you may be seeing a little bit of light rain right now. North wind 8 miles an hour. Minnesota's own

0: KX92, it's Journey from the album Departure, which signified the departure of original frontman Greg Rowley. For a couple of albums, Greg had been teaming up with newcomer at the time, Steve Perry, in the band. 6:31, 29 minutes away from 7 o'clock. Mark Anthony joins us once again in the newsroom. Mark, what's the latest?
1: Yes, thank you, Michael. First of all, over the weekend, the Alexandria Police Department was notified of a reported abduction involving a weapon that originated up in Winnipeg, Canada. Information received indicated that the suspect vehicle was currently in Alexandria. A short time later, officers located a vehicle matching the suspect's vehicle description. Now, a male who was identified as Roderick Garrison, 37, of Alexandria, admitted he falsely reported the kidnapping and eventually conceded his claims were untrue. Now, Garrison was arrested for falsely reporting a crime. He is currently being held at the Douglas County Jail. And the Douglas County Fair gets underway tomorrow on Wednesday. Tomorrow is Senior Day at the fair. Brad Breha talks about the fair and says you're going to see a lot of goats this year in the 4-H buildings.
2: You kind of let people know. They ask a lot about these 4-H animals. A lot of these kids, one nice thing about 4-H is you don't have to live on a farm to be a member. And a lot of these kids don't live on farms, but they rent these animals and they're responsible to take care of them all summer long and everything and take care and show them. And the goats apparently are easy to raise. And so they're a growing thing out here.
1: By the way, for more info on all the fun, go to the Douglas County Fair's website at dcmnfair.com. And a sound that we haven't heard a lot this summer. Rain fell across the area last night. The area received some much-needed rain. Ottertail picking up 1.35 inches. Benson, 36 one-hundredths. Glenwood, 3/10 of an inch. Around the Alexandria Lakes area, rainfall totals varying from only a few hundredths up to 2/10 of an inch of rain. After some spotty rain lingering early today, we're going to see drier weather settling in during the Douglas County Fair. Keep it here for the latest. Turning to our weather, slight chance of scattered rain early today. Otherwise, mostly cloudy, 76. The high will clear on more tonight. Lows down to 53. Some sunshine tomorrow. High 78. Temperatures will be back into the low 80s coming up Thursday and Friday. Michael, what's that temp?
0: Looks like we're sitting at 63 in the Lakes area now. And northwest wind, 5 miles an hour, 634. 26 minutes away from 7 o'clock. And, of course, our good friends at the Alexandria Rotary Club, including Casey Goldberg, Dave Hartman, Dick Jepson. The whole crew is going to be out there hosting the annual pork chop and corn jubilee going out of the Alexandria Fire Hall. What a great time that's going to be. By the way, speaking of the Douglas County Fair, we'll have some more passes to give away just a little bit later on this morning. So listen up to win yours. It's 6:34.
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0: Mix 92, the Real Estate by Joe classic rock and roll morning show, Motley Crue. Just a few days away from their show, it's coming up at Mystic Lake Amphitheater in Shakopee on the 21st. The opening act will be Tesla. I'm Michael Wright, the annual community picnic with Vivi. Well, that was yesterday. Sorry about that. Pays to proofread. The American Red Cross has a blood drive coming up in Alexandria Wednesday, August 26th, 10 a.m. to 4 p.m. at Calvary Lutheran Church in Alexandria. And if you want more details on that, call us. KX92 keeps you connected. We've got Focus on the Family next, followed by your KX92 weatherology forecast and a new rock feature from a new band called Close Enemies.
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12: On Christmas Day in 1937, a soccer match between the Charlton Athletic Football Club and the Chelsea Football Club was played in London, England. About halfway through the game, dense fog rolled into the stadium. It was so thick that Charlton's goalkeeper, Sam Bartram, lost sight of his teammates when they moved the ball downfield to the other end. For nearly 20 minutes, Sam paced back and forth along his goal line, waiting for them to return. They never did. Which seemed odd, of course, but Sam assumed his teammates were dominating the game at the other end. But then, to his surprise, a police officer appeared out of the fog. He said to Sam, "What are you doing here? The game was stopped 20 minutes ago." It turns out play had been suspended due to poor visibility, but no one told Sam because they couldn't see him. Both teams had already gone home. Have you ever felt lost in a fog like that? Like the answers to life were hidden from you by a thick cloud of uncertainty? If so, I want to encourage you to be bold. 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Because sooner or later, we all need help finding our way when we can't see through the confusion overwhelming us. 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I'm Jim Daly.
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15: I'm meteorologist Carol Foster with your KX92 weatherology forecast. Some spotty showers early on today, then staying mostly sunny with our high nearing 76. Some scattered showers early tonight, then staying clear with a low around 53. Sunny and 78 throughout Wednesday, then partly cloudy and 57 throughout Wednesday night. There will be a chance for some rain early Thursday, sunny with a high nearing 82, then partly cloudy and 60 throughout Thursday night. Sunny with a high of 81 on Friday, then clear and 57 Friday night. I'm meteorologist Carol Foster on KX92. Currently it's 63 degrees.
0: Yeah, radar indicates some of those spotty showers are still in the area. Tom Hamilton, the bass player of Aerosmith, had a hand in getting this band together. They call themselves Close Enemies. Pretty good stuff here. It's a KX92 New Rock feature off their debut album. This is called Rain on the Real Estate by Joe Classic Rock and Roll Morning Show.

0: Wax 92, where it doesn't have to be old to be a classic. Rain, the name of the track, which we're finally getting a little bit of early this morning. Close Enemies, the name of the band, off their self-titled debut album. As we mentioned, bass player Tom Hamilton of Aerosmith helped to form that band. Pretty good stuff all the way through on their self-titled debut album. You might want to check it out if you get a chance. 6:54, new flavors of Oreos. Seems like they pop up every so often. We'll run down the latest list in just a couple of minutes here. Mark Anthony, in the meantime, next in the newsroom.
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9: Yes, thank you, Michael. First of all, in news, one person has been injured following a crash between a pickup truck and a semi near Long Prairie yesterday. That crash took place along Highway 27 near Long Prairie. The State Patrol says a semi driven by a 59-year-old male and a pickup being driven by a 67-year-old woman from Browerville were both traveling eastbound when the two collided. The female driver was taken to CentraCare. Long Prairie Hospital with non-life-threatening injuries. The driver of the semi was not injured. And the Alexandria Rotary Club will host its 61st annual Pork Chop and Corn Jubilee. The Alexandria Fire Hall going on today. The event will run from 11 a.m. to 7 p.m. Of course, it will feature locally produced and grilled pork chops from the Douglas County pork producers, along with great sweet corn and all the sides. The Rotarian, Tim Bush, says it's a big community event. Meanwhile, Kelsey Goldberg says they want to give back to our community, particularly the Alexandria Fire Department.
4: Really, those proceeds are meant for the fire hall, and that's where we want to give back to the community, and hopefully we don't have to use the fire hall. The service we never want to rely on, but thankfully we know we can rely on them.
9: By the way, proceeds are a major fundraiser used to support the Alexandria Fire Department and other local civic projects. For more details, go to the Alexandria Rotary Club's website or their Facebook page. And a sound we haven't heard much around the area. We picked up some much-needed rain in the area. The area received, again, some rain varying greatly around the area. The most rain fell in Otter Tail County, where Deer Creek received 2.52 inches, while Otter Tail picked up 1.35. In Todd County, Browerville is reporting 1.25 inches. Other totals include Pelican Rapids, 38 100s, Benson 36 100s, Glenwood 0.3 inches, and 8 miles north of Alexandria 15 100s of an inch. We'll see drier weather settling in during the Douglas County Fair, which gets underway tomorrow. Turning to our weather, a slight chance of scattered rain early today, otherwise mostly cloudy. And a high today, 76, mostly clear tonight, low 53, sunshine tomorrow, and a high 78, just a slight chance of rain early in the day on Thursday, otherwise partly cloudy, high 82. Michael, what's that, Tim?
10: We're at 62 in the Lakes area, a little bit of rain here and there, northwest wind 6 miles an hour, 7:01. 1 minute past seven. You a fan of Oreo cookies?
9: Oh, love them.
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0: Joining us is KX92 Weatherology Staff Meteorologist Michael Caro. And Michael, we started off the day with a little much-needed rain.
3: Yes, we picked up most locations just a few tenths of an inch of rainfall, and still tracking a few very hit-or-miss showers on radar currently, but those should be dwindling over the next few hours, and then we'll stay completely dry into the afternoon with increasing sunshine later into the day as well, headed up into the mid-70s for those afternoon high temperatures with a northwest wind at 5 to 10 miles per hour. Clear, calm for tonight as high pressure builds back in. Overnight lows a bit cooler, dropping back into the lower 50s. Very nice for tomorrow, back to full-on sunshine with upper 70s for highs there for tomorrow. And another weak frontal boundary could bring just some very hit-or-miss type showers again into the day on Thursday, those highs climbing up to 82. Smooth sailing weather-wise for Friday and into your weekend. Lots of sunshine to wrap up your work week on Friday, a high of 81. Very comfortable conditions this weekend, upper 70s with full-on sunshine still Saturday and Sunday. And some more hit-or-miss showers than a possibility Sunday night into your Monday. Back to some lower 80s to start off next work week. From the Weatherology Weather Center, I'm meteorologist Michael Caro.
0: Yeah, we got the Douglas County Fair going on here in town Wednesday through Saturday. So overall, some pretty nice weather to enjoy the fair, right?
3: Looking great. Nice and comfortable as well. Get out and enjoy it.
0: That's the way we like it. Thanks, Michael. Have a great day. We'll talk again soon. It's 7:08. We have the Birthday Club coming up in a little bit more than 20 minutes from now. Phone in your birthday greetings or text them in. You can do so using the same phone number. That number is 320-763-9274. Call or text or send an email. The email address around here is kx92@layton.media, or stop by the Bakery Deli the next time you're out at Eldon's Fresh Foods. 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

X92. Good morning, everybody. I'm Michael Ryan from the Mission Mechanical Plumbing, Heating, and Air Conditioning Studios. We're going to pull out a KX92 new rock feature from the Rolling Stones later on this hour. Classic Bob Seger and the Silver Bullet Band on the way, too. Here's old Weird Ozzy.

0: 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That's all set for Sunday, August 30th from 10 till 3 at the Alexandria Shooting Park. They get a ton of youngsters out there. 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Moms, dads, grandparents, you don't want your kids to miss out on this one. 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
1: Tools and More, open Monday through Saturday on Highway 29 North in Alexandria.
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5: I'm meteorologist Michael Caro with a look at your KX92 weatherology forecast. For today, a chance for some showers mainly early on, then gradually clearing skies into the afternoon, working up into the middle 70s. For tonight, mostly clear, will dip to a low of 53. Midweek Wednesday, full-on sunshine, a high of 78. And that's your latest forecast. I'm meteorologist Michael Caro on KX92. Right now, it's 62.
2: Northwest wind, 5 miles an hour.
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0: 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Director Roman Polanski, 93 years old today. Comedian and comedic actor Dennis Leary, he's 69. Actor Ed Norton and actor Christian Slater both turned 57. And here in the KX92 listening area today, happy birthday going out to Kerry Britton. Paul Zellner with a birthday today. And Orv Klein celebrates one too. Orv is 70 today. And Orv is the winner of today's $5 gift card from Eldon's Fresh Foods. When quality counts, you can count on Eldon's, 3rd and Nokomis, Alexandria. KX92 and Eldon's Fresh Foods, celebrating the people who keep our community special. Happy birthday to everybody else who celebrates one on the 18th of August. 7:33, let's check in with Mark Anthony in the newsroom once again.
1: First of all in news, one person has been injured following a crash between a pickup truck and a semi near Long Prairie yesterday. That crash took place along Highway 27 near Long Prairie. The State Patrol says a semi driven by a 59-year-old male and a pickup being driven by a 67-year-old woman from Browerville were both traveling eastbound when the two collided. The female driver was taken to CentraCare. Long Prairie Hospital with non-life-threatening injuries. The driver of the semi was not injured. And the Alexandria Rotary Club will host its 61st annual Pork Chop and Corn Jubilee. The Alexandria Fire Hall going on today. The event will run from 11 a.m. to 7 p.m. Of course, it will feature locally produced and grilled pork chops from the Douglas County Pork Producers, along with great sweet corn and all the sides. Rotarian Tim Bush says it's a big community event. Meanwhile, Casey Goldberg says they want to give back to the community.
2: Really, those proceeds are meant for the fire hall, and that's where we want to give back to the community, and hopefully we don't have to use the fire hall. The service we never want to rely on, but thankfully we know we can rely on them.
1: By the way, proceeds are a major fundraiser used to support the Alexandria Fire Department and other local civic projects. For more details, go to the Alexandria Rotary Club's website or their Facebook page. And a sound we haven't heard much around the area. We picked up some much-needed rain in the area. The area received, again, some rain varying greatly around the area. The most rain fell in Otter Tail County, where Deer Creek received 2.52 inches, while Otter Tail picked up 1.35. In Todd County, Browerville is reporting 1.25 inches. Other totals include Pelican Rapids, 38 100s, Benson, 36 100s, Glenwood, 0.3 inches, and 8 miles north of Alexandria, 15 100s. We'll see drier weather settling in during the Douglas County Fair, which gets underway tomorrow. And that's a look at your news. I'm Mark Anthony.
0: We'll have tickets to give away to the Douglas County Fair coming up just a little bit later on this morning. Your KX92 weatherology forecast. Small chance of additional scattered showers early today. It looks like it's starting to clear out a little bit. Otherwise, mostly cloudy. We'll see a high of 76. Mostly clear tonight with a low of 53. Mostly sunny tomorrow. We'll see a high of 78 to kick off the fair. Small chance of scattered showers early in the day on Thursday, then becoming partly cloudy. We'll see a high of 82. Mostly cloudy for Friday and Saturday. Great days to enjoy the fair. Friday's high 81. Saturday's high 79. We're at 63 in the Lakes area now. Northwest wind 5 miles an hour.
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0: 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It's 743, 17 minutes away from 7 o'clock. We've got a little bit more food news to pass along a little bit later on this hour here. 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
8: I'm meteorologist Michael Caro with a look at your KX92 weatherology forecast. For today, a chance for some showers mainly early on, then gradually clearing skies into the afternoon, working up into the middle 70s. For tonight, mostly clear, will dip to a low of 53. Midweek Wednesday, full-on sunshine, a high of 78. And that's your latest forecast. I'm meteorologist Michael Caro on KX92. Right now it's 64.
0: Northwest wind 3 miles an hour. Little rain off to our south. The Rolling Stones from the new album Foreign Tongues. 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

0: Wax 92, where it doesn't have to be old to be a classic. Yes, sir, brand new for the Rolling Stones, In the Stars. It's 7:51, time for the sports update. The Minnesota Twins, they began a three-game interleague series at Target Field last night against Atlanta, the first-place team in the National League East, and put an end to their three-game losing streak, a 4-2 win. Bailey Ober got the start. He went 4 3 innings. He gave up both earned Atlanta runs on 6 hits. He was not involved in the decision. He managed to lower his ERA down a hair, down to about 4.62. The Twins had 10 hits with 3 batters in the lineup, picking up 2 hits apiece. Former Wilmer Stingers player Brooks Lee, he was 0-3, though. He's now hitting .243. The series continues tonight at Target Field. Zebby Matthews on the mound. He's 6-8 with an ERA of 5.34. With last night's win, the Twins retake sole possession of third in the American League Central by a half game over fourth place Cleveland. They're just a half game behind second place Detroit, 5 behind the White Sox for first. The other American League winners, Detroit, Kansas City, Tampa Bay, and Boston. The National League winners were St. Louis. They split a pair with Cincinnati. Philadelphia was a winner. So were the Mets, Los Angeles, and the Cubs. Another round of preseason football just around the corner. 6 games on tap Thursday, 3 on Friday, 7 more on Saturday. Minnesota Vikings will play in one of those Saturday games. They'll host Baltimore at U.S. Bank Stadium. It's a noon kickoff on ESPN. They'll be looking to go to 2-0 on the preseason play. The Vikings with one more preseason game after that, which will be Friday night, August 28th, on the road against Denver. They start regular season play with a big one Sunday, September 13th, 3:30 kickoff at U.S. Bank Stadium against Green Bay. College football season, of course, just around the corner. The North Dakota State University Bison, they'll start their season with a home game on Saturday, August 29th at the Fargo Dome, 4:30 kickoff against Jacksonville State. Meanwhile, the University of Minnesota Gopher football team, they'll play their first game of the year Thursday, September 3rd. That, too, a home game, 7 p.m. against Eastern Illinois. And the Minnesota Lynx looking for their fifth straight win when they hit the road to face Golden State, the second-best team in the league, who are 25-9. The Lynx remain the best team in the league at 29-7. That game will take place tomorrow. Coming up next, we'll time travel. We'll also hear from you, too.
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0: 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All right, back in time we go. Joe Biden got the Democratic presidential nomination 6 years ago today. After 13 seasons in the NBA, Larry Bird retired. That was 34 years ago today. Bon Jovi put out the album Slippery When Wet. 40 years ago today, 2 days after he passed away, funeral services for Elvis took place at his Graceland estate on this day in 1977. And on that very same day, with a show in Birmingham, England, the Police made their concert debut. On this day in 1967, the Rolling Stones released a long-forgotten song called We Love You. On the backup vocals, Mark, a couple of good friends of theirs. Do you know who they are?
1: I do not.
0: John Lennon and Paul McCartney.
1: Oh, okay.
0: Absolutely. And Ringo made his debut as a new drummer for the Beatles, replacing Pete Best on this day in 1962. There is your time travel for August 18th. Local and regional news brought to you by XS Consulting. Mark, what's the latest?
1: Yes, thank you, Michael. First of all, in news, the Minnesota Department of Public Safety says throughout the summer, you may have driven past a traffic stop with a driver pulled over on the side of the road with a law enforcement officer. They say it's not something they do for fun, but it is something. More than 300 law enforcement agencies all across the state are doing to save lives. So far this year, more than 200 Minnesotans have reportedly died in traffic crashes. That's 200 too many. Extra law enforcement will be out the rest of the summer through Labor Day, prepared to make stops to help keep everyone safe. They say do your part by slowing down and keeping your eyes on the roadway. And a sound that we haven't heard a lot this summer took place last night. The area received some much-needed rain last night, but the rainfall totals varied greatly around the area. The latest rainfall totals show that Hewitt in Todd County is reporting now 3.17 inches of rain. Deer Creek, 2.25 inches, Otter Tail, 1.35 inches, and Browerville, 1.25 inches. Other totals around the area, Pelican Rapids, 38 100ths, Benson, just over a third of an inch, 36 100ths, Glenwood, north of the city, 3/10, while 8 miles north of Alexandria, reporting just 15 100ths of an inch. We'll see much drier weather settling in for the Douglas County Fair. There will be a slight chance of rain possible early Thursday. Otherwise, a dry weather pattern is projected through this Saturday. We'll have a look at your weather next.
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1: And our weather for today, a mix of clouds and some sunshine today. 76 the high, will clear out tonight. Mostly clear, a high pressure will keep things in check. Low 53, mostly sunny, beautiful day to kick off the Douglas County Fair tomorrow. Perfect, high 78, just a slight chance of rain early in the day on Thursday. Otherwise, partly cloudy, high 82. That dry weather pattern, again, will be with us on Friday and Saturday. Michael, what's that, Tim?
0: 63 in the Lakes area, it's 8:05. Also in the news, says here that Waffle House is testing out a couple of breakfast tacos. A couple of tacos, I should say. The breakfast tacos with bacon, eggs, and cheese. The lunch and dinner tacos Have chicken melt, cheesesteak melt, and patty melt. Sounds pretty good to me. Yeah. And then our favorite pig of an eater, Joey Chestnut, okay. He is back in the news. He won a kolache eating contest after the Colonel's baseball game in Cedar Rapids, Iowa, AAA affiliate of the Minnesota Twins. He downed 25 kolaches. Do you know what those are?
1: I've heard of them. I've never had one.
0: A Czechoslovakian pastry made from a sweet, pillowy yeast dough, which contains poppy seeds, fruit jam, and cream cheese. Chestnut said he woke up really early, drank a gallon of water, and did yoga to prepare for the contest and then to prepare for afterwards. Maybe a little X-Lax here.
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0: Lyrics, not too some full power classic rock and roll from Fleetwood Mac off their 1975 self-titled album. The album that ushered in Lindsey Buckingham and Stevie Nicks as new band members. 8:20, 40 minutes away from the 9 a.m. double shots today. Two from the Beatles, two more from the Stones. Coming up next, your KX92 weatherology forecast, and we'll hear from Rush.
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12: I'm meteorologist Michael Caro with a look at your KX92 weatherology forecast. For today, a chance for some showers mainly early on, then gradually clearing skies into the afternoon, working up into the middle 70s. For tonight, mostly clear, will dip to a low of 53. Midweek Wednesday, full-on sunshine, a high of 78. And that's your latest forecast. I'm meteorologist Michael Caro on KX92. Right now it's 64.
13: So after a little early morning rain, shaping up to be a pretty decent day. Needed that rain, though. North wind, 5 miles an hour. 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

0: KX92, Billy Squire from his album Emotions in Motion. That's a 1982 for a KX92 80s classic track. She's a Runner. You don't hear too much from Billy anymore. He kind of faded away into obscurity. It's 8:32. Mark Anthony joins us once again. Mark, what's the latest?
1: Yes, thank you, Michael. One person has been injured after a crash between a pickup truck and a semi-truck in Todd County yesterday. That crash took place along Highway 27 near Long Prairie. State Patrol says a semi driven by a 59-year-old man from Wisconsin and a pickup truck driven by a 67-year-old woman from Browerville were both traveling eastbound when the two collided. The woman was injured and taken to the hospital in Long Prairie with non-life-threatening injuries. The driver of the semi was not injured. Well, the Douglas County Fair gets underway tomorrow. Tomorrow will be Senior Day at the Douglas County Fair. Brad Brayhaw, one of the board members and volunteers, says some have had trouble buying tickets online through their website.
2: People seem to be having some problems getting tickets online on the computer. I want to explain why. A short time ago, we got hit by fraud on our computer line, and we found out that there were fraudulent tickets being bought, and people were getting charged fraudulently by people. I'm guessing it was from out of the country. So the people that we have online put a guard on, a security system on there, so it makes it a little tougher. But so if people are having problems, all they have to do is call our fair phone number.
1: By the way, the fair number is 1-866-656-FAIR. For more details and all the happenings, a schedule of each day events, just go to the website dcmnfair.com. I should say, .com instead of .org. And we haven't heard a whole lot this summer. The sound of rain fell in the area last night. The area did pick up some much-needed rain last night, but the rainfall totals varied greatly around the area. Hewitt and Todd County is now reporting 3.17 inches of rain. Deer Creek received 2.52 inches, Otterdale 1.35, and Browerville an inch and a quarter. Other totals around the area: Pelican Rapids 38 100s, Benson 36 100s, Glenwood north of the city 3/10, and 8 miles north of Alexandria just 15 100s. We're going to see a drier weather pattern continuing through the Douglas County Fair.
0: Thanks a lot for that rain sound effect. Now yeah. I got to pee.
1: Yeah, that was actual live last night outside of our home.
0: Wow.
1: In Alexandria. So, yeah, it was coming down pretty good. But, again, only 15 100s. Slight chance of rain early today. Otherwise, some sunshine mixed with clouds today. High 76. Mostly cleared tonight. Low 53. Mostly sunny for that first day of the fair tomorrow. I look for a high 78, slight chance of rain early in the day on Thursday. Otherwise, another beautiful day, partly cloudy, high in the lower 80s. Michael, what's that, Tim?
0: 66 in the lakes area. Humidity is down to about 88%. North wind 6 miles an hour. Here's a headline that grabbed my attention. It says coffee drinkers have more muscle and less fat. They haven't looked my way, have they? It's 8:35.
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0: 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Moving on. It's 8:39. Let's move on to training camp with your Minnesota Vikings.
1: And now it's time for training camp today with Neil Roberts and the Minnesota Vikings.
2: C.J. Ham has retired after a decade of being a formidable fullback for the Vikings. Some big shoes to fill. Enter Max Bredesen, a fifth-round pick out of Michigan. And Max joins us now. And Max, how about your first camp here as a Viking? How's it going?
3: It's been awesome so far. So much fun being able to find a way to help the team win. Whatever that job may be, just excited to be part of it.
2: Okay. And what job might that be? I know at Michigan you moved around quite a bit, right, with some tight end, fullback, some stuff in between. They moved you all around. Tell us how you're used there and how that might mold here.
3: Took a lot of pride in college about being versatile, and it's awesome to be here and being able to still be versatile at the next level. The amount of places I get to line up and just whatever I'm asked to do, being ready to go do it.
2: All right. Hey, we'll talk the season ahead when we come back.
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2: We're with Vikings rookie, tight end, fullback, Max Bredesen. And Max, boy, a lot of talent in camp. From a receiving standpoint, you've got some guys to really not only look up to, I guess, but the Jeffersons and stuff and the Hawkinsons of the world. What are you picking up from those guys?
3: Yeah, it's pretty special to be around guys like that. Just motivates you as a rookie to go play to the standard that they expect me to play at, whatever that may be, whatever the job is for that. But definitely a motivator when you step in the huddle and you see the big names like that, like you want to go play for them.
2: About that running back room, tell us about that.
3: It's super special. It's fun being in a running back room. This is my first time being in it. I was in a tight end room in college. The pride you take, like the guy that you're blocking for sitting right next to you. So every block feels personal for me. Every decision feels like I've got the guy and sitting next to me. I feel like I got to have his back to the absolute most. So it's pretty cool.
2: How about your goals for the year, Max?
3: Yes, sir. Just whatever I can do to help the team win, wherever I have to line up, whatever I have to do. Just want to be a guy that this team can trust to go execute and be a guy they can trust to help win games.
2: Awesome. Hey, thanks for your time. Really appreciate you and have a great 26. Welcome to Minnesota.
3: Yes, sir. Thank you.
2: All right. That's Max Bredesen, everybody. That concludes this edition. Until next time, I'm Neil Roberts.
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0: to crash, bang, and smash your way into the most chaotic night of the season. The Demolition Derby is this Wednesday night at Viking Speedway, home of the high-flying half mile. 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
6: I'm meteorologist Michael Caro with a look at your KX92 weatherology forecast. For today, a chance for some showers mainly early on, then gradually clearing skies into the afternoon, working up into the middle 70s. For tonight, mostly clear, we'll dip to a low of 53. Midweek Wednesday, full-on sunshine, a high of 78. And that's your latest forecast. I'm meteorologist Michael Caro on KX92. Right now at 66.
0: Wind out of the north, 6 miles an hour.
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0: KX92, rocking your work day with AC/DC. Of course, everybody wants to go to the Douglas County Fair. How would you like to get in for free? I got a pair of tickets for you right now. And these tickets are good for all 4 days, Wednesday, Thursday, Friday, Saturday, all kinds of fun, as always, at the Douglas County Fair. Third caller right now, 320-763-9274, a pair of tickets for free admission to the Douglas County Fair. So get on your phone and go for it. Coming up next, we'll hear from the Doors, and it's Mark Anthony back in the newsroom.
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0: 2. Love me with a twofer. It's 8:57, 3 minutes away from 9. Mark Anthony, what's the latest?
1: Yes, thank you so much, Michael. First of all, in news over the weekend, the Alexandria Police Department was notified of a reported abduction involving a weapon that originated up in Winnipeg, Canada. Information received indicated that the suspect vehicle was currently in Alexandria. A short time later, officers located a vehicle matching the suspect's vehicle. Officers made contact with two adult males. Male who was identified as Roderick Garson, 37, of Winnipeg, admitted that he falsely reported the kidnapping and eventually conceded his claims were untrue. Garson was arrested for falsely reporting a crime. He is currently being held in the Douglas County Jail. And family and friends are remembering three victims of fatal stabbings in Hopkins and Burnsville. More than 200 people attended a vigil last night. Attendees held candles and placed flowers at Downtown Park. Speakers honored Kristen Brown, along with her 7-year-old daughter and her mother-in-law, Alice. Police say Nathan Brown killed the three before shooting himself. And the Alexandria Rotary Club will host its 61st annual Pork Chop and Corn Jubilee at the Alexandria Fire Hall in Alexandria today. The event will run from 11 a.m. to 7 p.m. Rotarian Tim Bush says it's a big community event. Meanwhile, Casey Goldberg says they want to give back to the community, and one of those is the Alexandria Fire Hall.
2: Really, those proceeds are meant for the fire hall, and that's where we want to give back to the community, and hopefully we don't have to use the fire hall. The service we never want to rely on, but thankfully we know we can rely on them.
1: By the way, tickets are $15 for adults. They are available at the door. Again, proceeds are a major fundraiser and will go not only to the Alexandria Fire Department, but other local civic projects. Our weather for today, we've got a little sunshine out there, a mix of clouds and some sun today. High 76, mostly clear tonight. Low 53, more sunshine tomorrow. Kicking off, of course, the Douglas County Fair. High 78, slight chance of rain early in the day on Thursday. Otherwise, great through the fair run. Partly cloudy on Thursday during the afternoon. High 82. Michael, what's that, Tim?
0: 66 in the Lakes area. Wind out of the north, 7 miles an hour. 90% humidity. Yes, indeed, I'm ready for the fair, including my one stop to the Best Fry Company. Give me a big old cup of those fries. Yeah. Put some vinegar all over that. Salt it up real good. And that's some good eating right there. 9 o'clock, bringing on the 9 a.m. double shots. It begins with 2 from the Beatles.
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0: KX92. Yes, indeed, it's a silly title, but man, that is the Beatles at their rocking best. From the White Album, Everybody's Got Something to Hide, except for me and my monkey. In front of that, from Magical Mystery Tour, I Am the Walrus, back to 1967. Right after this, it's two from the Rolling Stones, as the 9 a.m. double shots continue from the Mission Mechanical Plumbing, Heating, and Air Conditioning Studio.
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0: KX92, the Rolling Stones, title track from the album Emotional Rescue. It came out back in 1980, the big hit from that, She's So Cold. And in front of that, Let's Spend the Night Together. Two from the Beatles in front of that, 9 a.m. double shots every weekday morning at 9, right here on The Real Estate by Joe. Classic rock and roll morning show. We've got your KX92 weatherology forecast that's ready to roll next. We're also going to hear from David Bowie.
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10: I'm meteorologist Michael Caro with a look at your KX92 weatherology forecast. For today, a chance for some showers mainly early on, then gradually clearing skies into the afternoon, working up into the middle 70s. For tonight, mostly clear, will dip to a low of 53. Midweek Wednesday, full-on sunshine, a high of 78. And that's your latest forecast. I'm meteorologist Michael Caro on KX92. Right now at 66.
0: North winds 7 miles an hour.
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0: KX92, it's REO Speedwagon. I'm Michael Wright. Let's take a couple of minutes and bring you some of the KX92 concert calendar. Next thing that's on the calendar is coming up, this Friday night at Mystic Lake Amphitheater in Shakopee. Motley Crue will be the headline act. Tesla will open things up. Coming up on the 25th at the Uptown Theater in Minneapolis, Todd Rundgren will take the stage there. August 26th at the Mystic Lake Amphitheater in Shakopee, Toto is a headline act, supporting acts The Romantics and Christopher Cross. On the 27th of August, three great shows to choose from. Mystic Lake Amphitheater in Shakopee is where you're going to find Santana as the headliner. The Doobie Brothers will be the opening act. The other two shows, Deep Purple at Mystic Lake Casino in Prior Lake, Kansas, the opening act. And it's Bonnie Raitt at the Minnesota State Fairgrounds also on August 27th. On the 11th of September, Slaughter, Shooting Star Casino in Manoman. Foo Fighters at the Fargo Dome on the 12th of September. Blues Traveler headlines a night of 90s classic rock at the Ledge Amphitheater in Waite Park. The supporting acts, the Gin Blossoms and the Spin Doctors. Eric Clapton, September 15th, Grand Casino Arena in St. Paul. The opening act, Jimmy Vaughn, Stevie Ray's older brother and co-founder of the band, the Fabulous Thunderbirds. Let's see, what else is going on here? Iron Maiden on September 19th, Mystic Lake Amphitheater in Shakopee. We'll wrap it up with this one here. Zakk Wylde and the Black Label Society at the Ledge Amphitheater in Waite Park. And there's several more great shows beyond that as we roll on through the fall of 2026. Tune in each and every weekday morning right around this time. Never, ever miss out on a concert. It's the KX92 Concert Calendar, which you can get the whole thing on our website, voiceofalexandria.com, on the KX92 page. We'll hear from Grand Funk Railroad next.
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11: I'm meteorologist Michael Caro with a look at your KX92 weatherology forecast. For today, a chance for some showers mainly early on, then gradually clearing skies into the afternoon, working up into the middle 70s. For tonight, mostly clear, will dip to a low of 53. Midweek Wednesday, full-on sunshine, a high of 78. And that's your latest forecast. I'm meteorologist Michael Caro on KX92. Right now at 66.
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0: From the Mission Mechanical Plumbing, Heating, and Air Conditioning Studios, that is Eric Clapton, Lay Down Sally on KX92. We also heard from the Motor City Madman, Ted Nugent, with Just What the Doctor Ordered, and Fleetwood Mac's Monday Morning. Good morning, I'm Stevie D. Damn glad to be with you on this Tuesday, August 18th, 2026. Today we're looking for a high of 76 degrees. Right now we're at 66 and clear in the Lakes area. Now back to Monday Morning by Fleetwood Mac. Monday Morning holds a special place in the band's history, as the very first song listeners heard from the legendary Lindsey Buckingham and Stevie Nicks lineup, marking the beginning of their most commercially successful era. Lindsey Buckingham wrote the song for a planned second album with his musical and romantic partner Stevie Nicks after their duo debut flopped commercially and they were dropped by Polydor Records. When Mick Fleetwood invited the duo to join Fleetwood Mac, they brought three essential demos with them, Monday Morning, Rhiannon, and Landslide. While Mick Fleetwood loved the song immediately, bassist John McVie was hesitant, because its bright pop rock style moved away from the band's traditional blues roots. Producer Keith Olsen famously convinced him to embrace it, joking that pop rock was a much faster way to the bank. Despite the bright and cheerful music, the lyrics are about an unstable, frustrating relationship where one partner refuses to commit. Buckingham wrote the song while his relationship with Stevie Nicks was beginning to fracture, making it an early reflection of the intense personal dynamics that would famously define the band. That is Fleetwood Mac and Monday Morning. Great tune. Coming up this hour on the Juttner Motors Midday Drive, got a deep cut from the Stones, some Guns N' Roses, and Tom Petty and the Heartbreakers are up next.
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0: Guns N' Roses, Paradise City on KX92. That is off their 1987 album, Appetite for Destruction. I'm Stevie D. It's time now to take a look at some Minnesota sports. Well, the Twins ended a three-game losing streak by beating the Atlanta Braves 4-2 last night at Target Field. Minnesota scored all four runs in the first inning. Josh Bell delivered a two-run double, while Cody Clemens and Royce Lewis each drove in a run. Bailey Ober allowed two runs over four and a third innings, and Yoendriz Gomez escaped some ninth-inning trouble for his 18th save. The Twins improved to 61-65 and just sit a half game outside the final American League wildcard spot. Game two is tonight at 6:40 at Target Field. Zebby Matthews starts for Minnesota against former Twin Tyler Molly. The Twins placed outfielder Austin Martin on the 10-day injured list with a strained left hamstring. Martin was hurt chasing a fly ball during Sunday's loss to Philly. Catcher Alex Jackson was recalled from AAA St. Paul. Well, veteran safety slash linebacker Jamal Adams suffered a torn right quadriceps tendon during Saturday's preseason win over the Giants and has been placed on injured reserve. His season is over before it officially started. Minnesota signed rookie cornerback Bryce Phillips and outside linebacker Kenny Dyson while waiving rookie Arden Walker. The Vikings host Baltimore Saturday at noon in their second preseason game. Minnesota won its opener over New York 13-10. Justin Jefferson landed at number 19 on the NFL's annual top 100 players list. Jefferson has made the list in each of his six NFL seasons and has finished inside the top 25 times. And the Lynx are 29-7 and remain first in the Western Conference. They've already clinched a playoff spot and next play the Golden State Valkyries tomorrow night at 9 o'clock in San Francisco. That is a look at Minnesota sports.
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9: I'm meteorologist Michael Caro with a look at your KX92 weatherology forecast. For this afternoon, we'll see sunny to partly cloudy skies with high temperatures working up into the mid-70s. Northwest wind 5 to 10. For tonight, mostly clear, we'll dip to a low of 53. Midweek Wednesday, full-on sunshine, a high of 78. And that's your latest forecast. I'm meteorologist Michael Caro on KX92. Right now, 70 degrees.
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1: That is your KX92 Deep Cut from the Rolling Stones with Memory Motel. That is off their 1993 album, No Security. And as you heard there, yeah, Dave Matthews helped them out with that track. How about that?
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1: Well, the annual Youth Outdoor Activity Day is set for Sunday, August 30th from 10 to 3 at the Alexandria Shooting Park. 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You can pre-register at youthoutdooractivityday.org. 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
18: I'm meteorologist Michael Caro with a look at your KX92 weatherology forecast. For this afternoon, we'll see sunny to partly cloudy skies with high temperatures working up into the mid-70s. Northwest wind 5 to 10. For tonight, mostly clear, we'll dip to a low of 53. Midweek Wednesday, full-on sunshine, a high of 78. And that's your latest forecast. I'm meteorologist Michael Caro on KX92. Right now, 70 degrees.
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0: From the Mission Mechanical Plumbing, Heating, and Air Conditioning Studios, that was The Police with King of Pain. We also heard an 80s classic track from The Boss, some Black Crowes' Journey in Boston. Good morning, I'm Stevie D. It's time now for your Tuesday history lesson. Well, today is Tuesday, August 18th. It is the 230th day of the year. There are 135 days remaining until the end of the year. Today is Fajita Day, Pinot Noir Day, Ice Cream Pie Day, Write a Bad Poem Day, and National Couples Day. We've got 20 days left until Labor Day, 74 days left until Halloween, and 75 days left until Daylight Saving Time ends. On this date in 1868, helium is discovered by French astronomer Pierre Janssen. On this date in 1872, the first mail order catalogs were sent out. On this date in 1920, the 19th Amendment to the Constitution was ratified, giving all women the right to vote. And on this date in 1992, Larry Legend, Larry Bird, announced his retirement. Some celebrity birthdays today. Andy Samberg is turning 48. Actor Christian Slater is turning 57. So is Edward Norton. And Dennis Leary is celebrating his 69th birthday today. And I know they're all listening live right now at Dennis Leary's house, sucking down heaters. Listening to the show. Appreciate that. Hope you guys have a great birthday. And that is your Tuesday history lesson.
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7: I'm meteorologist Michael Caro with a look at your KX92 weatherology forecast. For this afternoon, we'll see sunny to partly cloudy skies with high temperatures working up into the mid-70s, northwest wind 5 to 10. For tonight, mostly clear, we'll dip to a low of 53. Midweek Wednesday, full-on sunshine, a high of 78. And that's your latest forecast. I'm meteorologist Michael Caro on KX92. Currently, it's 72.
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0: That is your KX92 Deep Cut from Grand Funk Railroad, Foot Stompin' Music. We also heard from Edgar Wintergroup and Phil Collins. Hey, let's do some Florida Man news.
1: Florida!
2: Florida.
3: Florida.
4: Florida Man.
5: Florida is America's basement.
4: Florida Man.
0: A Sarasota, Florida man recently called the police on a female friend because of her messy children. The woman went to the man's house to borrow his washing machine. He wanted her children to eat their pizza in his garage because they are messy eaters. She objected. This led to a shouting match before the man called 911. Officers had the woman gather her belongings and leave.
4: Florida!
2: Florida!
3: Florida!
4: Florida Man!
5: Florida is America's basement.
4: Florida Man!
0: A Riverview, Florida mother was recently arrested for allowing her 11-year-old child to drive her to 7-Eleven. The police received 911 calls about a car being driven by a child. The tween hit their gas pedal instead of the brake and crashed into a concrete barrier as officers were trying to initiate a traffic stop. The child's mother did not have a valid driver's license. She was charged with child abuse and permitting an unauthorized minor to drive.
4: Florida!
2: Florida!
3: Florida!
4: Florida Man!
5: Florida is America's basement.
4: Florida Man!
0: A Hernando County, Florida man recently called an Uber in order to escape from deputies after a crash. The man rear-ended another vehicle and then drove away. He left his car, removed the license plate, and hid in the woods. He then ordered an Uber. The Uber driver spotted the police and told deputies about the man's pickup spot. He was arrested and jailed without bond. And that is Florida Man News.
4: Florida!
2: Florida!
3: Florida!
4: Florida Man!
5: Florida is America's basement.
4: Florida Man!
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0: Taking it back to 1974, that is John Lennon, number 9 Dream on KX92. 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

0: Jethro Tull, Locomotive Breath on KX92. It is a minute before noon, and now for all the latest from the newsroom, here's Mark Anthony.
1: First of all in news, the Minnesota Department of Public Safety says throughout the summer, you may have driven past a traffic stop with a driver pulled over on the side of the road with a law enforcement officer. They say it's not something they do for fun, but it is something more than 300 law enforcement agencies all across the state are doing to save lives. So far this year, more than 200 Minnesotans have reportedly died in traffic crashes. That's 200 too many. Extra law enforcement will be out the rest of the summer through Labor Day, prepared to make stops to help keep everyone safe. They say do your part by slowing down and keeping your eyes on the roadway. And a sound that we haven't heard a lot this summer took place last night. The area received some much-needed rain last night, but the rainfall totals varied greatly around the area. The latest rainfall totals show that Hewitt in Todd County is reporting now 3.17 inches of rain. Deer Creek, 2.25 inches, Otter Tail, 1.35 inches, and Browerville, 1.25 inches. Other totals around the area, Pelican Rapids, 38 100ths, Benson, just over a third of an inch, 36 100ths, Glenwood, north of the city, 3/10, while 8 miles north of Alexandria, reporting just 15 100ths of an inch. We'll see much drier weather settling in for the Douglas County Fair. There will be a slight chance of rain possible early Thursday. Otherwise, a dry weather pattern is projected through this Saturday. And that's a look at your news. I'm Mark Anthony.
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0: 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That is a deep cut from Steve Miller Band with Space Cowboy. We also heard from Aerosmith with Back in the Saddle. Good afternoon, I'm Stevie D. You're riding shotgun on the Jettner Motors Midday Drive. Coming up this hour, we got a bunch of great tunes lined up for you. How about some Super Tramp, a Super 70s classic track from Faces, and Pink Floyd kicks things off next.
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14: 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Hey, I'm Steve Gorman. 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

0: KX92, or it doesn't have to be old to be a classic. That's a new rock feature from Lou Gramm with Young Love. That's off his latest album, Released. Got your weatherology forecast coming up next in Supertramp.
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13: I'm meteorologist Michael Caro with a look at your KX92 weatherology forecast. For this afternoon, we'll see sunny to partly cloudy skies with high temperatures working up into the mid-70s. Northwest wind 5 to 10. For tonight, mostly clear, we'll dip to a low of 53. Midweek Wednesday, full-on sunshine, a high of 78. And that's your latest forecast. I'm meteorologist Michael Caro on KX92. Right now, it's 73.
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0: From the Mission Mechanical Plumbing, Heating, and Air Conditioning Studios, that is your KX9280's classic track from Bill Squire, Don't Say You Love Me. We also heard from Bad Company, Bob Seger, and The Doors. Well, a man named Brandon Carberry has built a battery-powered pocket cooler. It clips onto a pair of jorts and chills ice cream sandwiches.
1: Really?
0: 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Thank God for that. I've been looking for ways to keep my ice cream sandwiches cold while I keep them in my pocket.
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9: I'm meteorologist Michael Caro with a look at your KX92 weatherology forecast. For this afternoon, we'll see sunny to partly cloudy skies with high temperatures working up into the mid-70s. Northwest wind 5 to 10. For tonight, mostly clear, we'll dip to a low of 53. Midweek Wednesday, full-on sunshine, a high of 78. And that's your latest forecast. I'm meteorologist Michael Caro on KX92. Right now it's 75.
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Steve Miller Band, Jungle Love on KX92. Good afternoon. I'm Stevie D. You are riding shotgun on the Jetner Motors Midday Drive. It's time now for some Minnesota sports. Well, the Twins ended a three-game losing streak by beating the Atlanta Braves 4-2 last night at Target Field. Minnesota scored all four runs in the first inning. Josh Bell delivered a two-run ground rule double, while Cody Clements and Royce Lewis each drove in a run. Bailey Ober allowed two runs over four and a third, and Yoendris Gomez escaped some ninth-inning trouble for his 18th save. The Twins improved to 61-65 and sit just a half game outside the final American League wildcard spot. Game two is tonight at 6:40 at Target Field. Zebby Matthews starts for Minnesota against former Twin Tyler Molly. Well, the Twins placed outfielder Austin Martin on the 10-day injured list with a strained left hamstring. Martin was hurt chasing a fly ball during Sunday's loss to Philly. Catcher Alex Jackson was recalled from AAA St. Paul. Well, veteran safety slash linebacker Jamal Adams suffered a torn right quadriceps tendon during Saturday's preseason win over the Giants and has been placed on injured reserve.

0: The season is over before it officially started. Meanwhile, Minnesota signed rookie cornerback Bryce Phillips and outside linebacker Kenny Dyson while waiving rookie Arden Walker. The Vikings host Baltimore Saturday at noon in their second preseason game. Minnesota won its opener over New York 13-10. Well, Justin Jefferson landed at number 19 on the NFL's annual top 100 players list. Jefferson has made the list in each of his six NFL seasons and has finished inside the top 25 times. And the Lynx are 29-7 and remain first in the Western Conference. They've already clinched a playoff spot and next play the Golden State Valkyries tomorrow night at 9 o'clock in San Francisco. That is a look at Minnesota sports.
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0: Boston with your KX92 deep cut, Used to Bad News. That is off their 1978 album, Don't Look Back. We also heard from the Stones and Bryan Adams. Well, the annual Youth Outdoor Activity Day is all set for Sunday, August 30th, from 10 to 3 at the Alexandria Shooting Park. 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You can pre-register at youthoutdooractivityday.org. 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
14: I'm meteorologist Michael Caro with a look at your KX92 weatherology forecast. For this afternoon, we'll see sunny to partly cloudy skies with high temperatures working up into the mid-70s. Northwest wind 5 to 10. For tonight, mostly clear, we'll dip to a low of 53. Midweek Wednesday, full-on sunshine, a high of 78. And that's your latest forecast. I'm meteorologist Michael Caro on KX92. Right now, it's 75.
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0: From the Mission Mechanical Plumbing, Heating, and Air Conditioning Studios, that is a deep cut from U2, Sunday, Bloody Sunday. We also heard from Steve Miller Band, Scandal, and ELO. Good afternoon, I'm Stevie D. You are riding shotgun on the Jenner Motors Midday Drive. It's time now for your Tuesday history lesson. Well, today is Tuesday, August 18th. It is the 230th day of the year. There are 135 days remaining until the end of the year. Today is Fajita Day, Pinot Noir Day, Ice Cream Pie Day, Write a Bad Poem Day, and National Couples Day. Got 20 days left until Labor Day, 74 days left until Halloween, and 75 days left until Daylight Saving Time ends. On this date in 1868, helium is discovered by French astronomer Pierre Janssen. On this date in 1872, the first mail order catalogs were sent out. On this date in 1920, the 19th Amendment to the Constitution was ratified, giving all women the right to vote. And on this date in 1992, Larry Legend, Larry Bird, announced his retirement. Some celebrity birthdays today. Andy Samberg is turning 48. Christian Slater and Ed Norton are celebrating their 57th birthday. And Dennis Leary is turning 69. And I know they're all listening live right now at Dennis Leary's house, sucking down some heaters. Appreciate you guys tuning in. Thank you for that. Hope you have a great birthday. And that is your Tuesday history lesson.
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13: I'm meteorologist Michael Caro with a look at your KX92 weatherology forecast. For this afternoon, we'll see sunny to partly cloudy skies with high temperatures working up into the mid-70s. Northwest wind 5 to 10. For tonight, mostly clear, we'll dip to a low of 53. Midweek Wednesday, full-on sunshine, a high of 78. And that's your latest forecast. I'm meteorologist Michael Caro on KX92. Right now, it's 75.
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0: 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That was
1: winning.
0: Thank you, Charlie Sheen. Appreciate you helping out the show. And we heard from Journey with three of my favorite words: loving,
2: yeah,
0: touching,
2: yeah,
0: squeezing,
2: yeah,
0: and Pink Floyd's Run Like Hell. Now, a terrifying video is making the rounds that shows an octopus wrapping itself around a fisherman's face while he desperately tries to peel it off. The octopus latched onto his head, covered part of his face, and refused to let go. Octopuses can solve puzzles, open containers, and recognize individual people. And apparently, this one also understands revenge. Now, eventually, the man was able to remove it, but it sounds like a scene out of Alien.
3: Aliens. We're the aliens, man. The aliens.
4: Yeah, man, you didn't know that? This country is founded. It was founded by people who were in the aliens, man. George Washington, man, he was in a cult. And the cult was in the aliens, man. You didn't know that?
5: I did not know that.
4: Oh, man, they were way into that type of stuff.
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0: Led Zeppelin, Going to California on KX92. I'm Stevie D. That's going to do it for me. Thanks for hanging out during the Jettner Motors Midday Drive. Appreciate it. Coming up, got your weatherology forecast. 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
16: I'm meteorologist Michael Caro with a look at your KX92 weatherology forecast. For this afternoon, we'll see sunny to partly cloudy skies with high temperatures working up into the mid-70s, northwest wind 5 to 10. For tonight, mostly clear, we'll dip to a low of 53. Midweek Wednesday, full-on sunshine, a high of 78. And that's your latest forecast. I'm meteorologist Michael Caro on KX92. Right now, 77.
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0: 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It is The Rocket Show. Thanks for stopping by and hanging out for a little bit. Hope you hang out until 420 or shortly thereafter as we take the rocket trip every weekday right around 420. 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
0: Today we celebrate National Couples Day. 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Some women say they broke up with their partner because of his mother. And some people say that they broke up because they disagreed on whether pineapple belonged on pizza.
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It's really tough for me to pick a favorite track off Van Halen's 1984, but I'll Wait definitely is toward the top of the list. Here's a new rock feature. It's John Corabi's New Day, KX92.

0: That's a new rock feature from John Corabi. It's called New Day on KX92. Brian May is taking aim at artificial intelligence. This surprises me a little bit. Somehow I thought Brian would be embracing the technology a little more, but not so much. And Foghat is soon going to release a new live album. 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
14: I'm meteorologist Michael Caro with a look at your KX92 weatherology forecast. For this afternoon, we'll see sunny to partly cloudy skies with high temperatures working up into the mid-70s, northwest wind 5 to 10. For tonight, mostly clear, we'll dip to a low of 53. Midweek Wednesday, full-on sunshine, a high of 78. And that's your latest forecast. I'm meteorologist Michael Caro on KX92. Right now, 77.
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Rod Stewart covering the Temptations. I Know I'm Losing You on KX92. The Douglas County Fair is here, and tomorrow, actually, opening day. There's stuff going on today, you know, 4-H entry day and all that stuff, but the thing really kicks off tomorrow. As a matter of fact, our sister station, KXRA AM, is going to be live at the

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0: Brian May is taking aim at artificial intelligence after using the technology to recreate a Queen album cover. On a post on Instagram, he shared a version of the artwork for their album, The Game, which he used Meta AI to create, and wrote, "Maybe this is the time to realize that we actually don't need AI." He went on to say, "I believe the price we are about to pay for this inevitable development is way too high." May closed his message by addressing the United Kingdom's Prime Minister, saying he must put a stop to the construction of data centers before it's too late. Foghat is set to release a new live album. It's called Live and Loud Across the USA, and it was recorded during the band's 24 and 25 tours in the U.S. As a preview, Foghat has released their live performance of My Babe, which is available on digital outlets. The full live album will come out October 30th.
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2: C.J. Ham has retired after a decade of being a formidable fullback for the Vikings. Some big shoes to fill. Enter Max Bredesen, a fifth-round pick out of Michigan. And Max joins us now. And Max, how about your first camp here as a Viking? How's it going?
3: It's been awesome so far. So much fun being able to find a way to help the team win. Whatever that job may be, just excited to be part of it.
2: Okay. And what job might that be? I know at Michigan you moved around quite a bit, right, with some tight end, fullback, some stuff in between. They moved you all around. Tell us how you're used there and how that might mold here.
3: Took a lot of pride in college about being versatile, and it's awesome to be here and being able to still be versatile at the next level. The amount of places I get to line up and just whatever I'm asked to do, being ready to go do it.
2: All right. Hey, we'll talk the season ahead when we come back.
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2: We're with Vikings rookie, tight end, fullback, Max Bredesen. And Max, boy, a lot of talent in camp. From a receiving standpoint, you've got some guys to really not only look up to, I guess, but the Jeffersons and stuff and the Hawkinsons of the world. What are you picking up from those guys?
3: Yeah, it's pretty special to be around guys like that. Just motivates you as a rookie to go play to the standard that they expect me to play at, whatever that may be, whatever the job is for that. But definitely a motivator when you step in the huddle and you see the big names like that, like you want to go play for them.
2: About that running back room, tell us about that.
3: It's super special. It's fun being in a running back room. This is my first time being in it. I was in a tight end room in college. The pride you take at, like, the guy that you're blocking for sitting right next to you. So every block feels personal for me. Every decision feels like I've got the guy and sitting next to me. I feel like I got to have his back to the absolute most. So it's pretty cool.
2: How about your goals for the year, Max?
3: Yes, sir. Just whatever I can do to help the team win, wherever I have to line up, whatever I have to do. Just want to be a guy that this team can trust to go execute and be a guy they can trust to help win games.
2: Awesome. Hey, thanks for your time. Really appreciate you and have a great 26. Welcome to Minnesota.
3: Yes, sir. Thank you.
2: All right. That's Max Bredesen, everybody. That concludes this edition. Until next time, I'm Neil Roberts.
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21: I'm meteorologist Alora Lockwood with your KX92 weatherology forecast. Lows dip down to about 55 tonight under mainly clear skies. Northeasterly winds 5 to 10 miles per hour. Daytime highs approaching 80 tomorrow. Ample sunshine expected. Slight chance of rain showers tomorrow night. Lows dip down to about 59. High of 82 Thursday with a slight chance for storms. 81 mainly sunny Friday. I'm meteorologist Alora Lockwood on KX 92. Right now, 73.
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0: That's John Mellencamp on KX92 from the Mission Mechanical Plumbing, Heating, and Air Conditioning Studios. Well, the Twins won their series opener with the Braves last night. The Lynx will be back on the court tomorrow night. And the Loons have a match at home tomorrow. They're trying to defend their unbeaten streak. Details coming up in Rocket Sports in just a few minutes. Then after that, we'll take the Rocket trip. Today it includes Crosby, Stills, and Nash, The Doors, and some Jimi Hendrix.
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2: 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Hey, I'm Steve Gorman. 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

0: Journey from 1983 off Frontiers. That's After the Fall on KX92. Here's some sports. The Twins put an end to their losing streak, topping the Atlanta Braves 4-2 to open up their series at Target Field last night. Minnesota had dropped three straight. Their series with the Braves continues tonight. The Lynx continue their four-game road trip tomorrow. Minnesota is visiting the Golden State Valkyries in San Francisco. The Lynx are the hottest team in the WNBA right now, winning 14 of their last 15. And Minnesota United FC is looking to extend their unbeaten streak. The Loons have played to a draw in each of their last three regular season games. Minnesota hosts Atlanta United FC tomorrow at Allianz Field. That's Rocket Sports. Ozzy Osbourne's Crazy Train is now a part of the Billions Club on Spotify. And Weezer is giving their fans a chance to listen to their new album ahead of its release on Friday. Details on the way in rock and roll news.
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15: I'm meteorologist Laura Lockwood with your KX92 weatherology forecast. Lows dip down to about 55 tonight under mainly clear skies. Northeasterly winds 5 to 10 miles per hour. Daytime highs approaching 80 tomorrow. Ample sunshine expected. Slight chance of rain showers tomorrow night. Lows dip down to about 59. High of 82 Thursday with a slight chance for storms. 81 mainly sunny Friday. I'm meteorologist Laura Lockwood on KX92. Right now, it's 72 degrees.
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1: 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I'm going
0: after everybody, crazy train. Ozzy Osbourne's Crazy Train has reached a big milestone.

On Spotify, the song has surpassed 1 billion streams on the platform, joining the Billions Club. The song was originally released in 1980 as the debut single from Osbourne's Blizzard of Oz album. Crazy Train joins other rock classics in Spotify's Billions Club, including Metallica's Nothing Else Matters and Van Halen's Jump. Yeah.

0: Weezer is giving fans an opportunity to listen to their new album early. In a post on Instagram, the band announced album listening events. One happened yesterday, the other will happen tomorrow at record stores across the country. Weezer's new album comes out Friday.
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12: I'm meteorologist Laura Lockwood with your KX92 weatherology forecast. Lows dip down to about 55 tonight under mainly clear skies, northeasterly winds 5 to 10 miles per hour. Daytime highs approaching 80 tomorrow, ample sunshine expected. Slight chance of rain showers tomorrow night, lows dip down to about 59. High of 82 Thursday with a slight chance for storms, 81 mainly sunny Friday. I'm meteorologist Laura Lockwood on KX92. Right now, it's 72 degrees.
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0: You keep running away. 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The Old Mill Bar and Grill in Urbank, you're always welcome and you're always treated right with a fantastic menu with lots of really great comfort foods. And when you're feeling adventurous, try some turtle at the Old Mill.
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0: So Brian May is taking aim at artificial intelligence. He is not a fan. And Foghat will soon be releasing a new live album. I'm going to tell you more about that in rock and roll news in a few minutes.
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12: I'm meteorologist Laura Lockwood with your KX92 weatherology forecast. Lows dip down to about 55 tonight under mainly clear skies, northeasterly winds 5 to 10 miles per hour. Daytime highs approaching 80 tomorrow, ample sunshine expected. Slight chance of rain showers tomorrow night, lows dip down to about 59. High of 82 Thursday with a slight chance for storms. 81 mainly sunny Friday. I'm meteorologist Laura Lockwood on KX92. Currently, it's 74 degrees.
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0: Brian May is taking aim at artificial intelligence after using the technology to recreate a Queen album cover. On a post on Instagram, he shared a version of the artwork for their album, The Game, which he used Meta AI to create and wrote, "Maybe this is the time to realize that we actually don't need AI." He went on to say, "I believe the price we are about to pay for this inevitable development is way too high." May closed his message by addressing the United Kingdom's Prime Minister, saying he must put a stop to the construction of data centers before it's too late. Foghat is set to release a new live album. It's called Live and Loud Across the USA, and it was recorded during the band's 24 and 25 tours in the U.S. As a preview, Foghat has released their live performance of My Babe, which is available on digital outlets. The full live album will come out October 30th.
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2: C.J. Ham has retired after a decade of being a formidable fullback for the Vikings. Some big shoes to fill. Enter Max Bredesen, a fifth-round pick out of Michigan. And Max joins us now. And Max, how about your first camp here as a Viking? How's it going?
3: It's been awesome so far. So much fun being able to find a way to help the team win. Whatever that job may be, I'm just excited to be part of it.
2: Okay. And what job might that be? I know at Michigan you moved around quite a bit, right, with some tight end, fullback, some stuff in between. They moved you all around. Tell us how you're used there and how that might mold here.
3: Took a lot of pride in college about being versatile, and it's awesome to be here and being able to still be versatile at the next level. The amount of places I get to line up and just whatever I'm asked to do, being ready to go do it.
2: All right. Hey, we'll talk the season ahead when we come back.
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2: We're with Vikings rookie, tight end, fullback, Max Bredesen. And Max, boy, a lot of talent in camp. From a receiving standpoint, you've got some guys to really not only look up to, I guess, but the Jeffersons and stuff and the Hawkinsons of the world. What are you picking up from those guys?
3: Yeah, it's pretty special to be around guys like that. Just motivates you as a rookie to go play to the standard that they expect me to play at, whatever that may be, whatever the job is for that. But definitely a motivator when you step in the huddle and you see the big names like that, like you want to go play for them.
2: About that running back room, tell us about that.
3: It's super special. It's fun being in a running back room. This is my first time being in it. I was in a tight end room in college. The pride you take in, like, the guy that you're blocking for sitting right next to you. So every block feels personal for me. Every decision feels like I've got the guy and sitting next to me. I feel like I got to have his back to the absolute most. So it's pretty cool.
2: How about your goals for the year, Max?
3: Yes, sir. Just whatever I can do to help the team win, wherever I have to line up, whatever I have to do. Just want to be a guy that this team can trust to go execute and be a guy they can trust to help win games.
2: Awesome. Hey, thanks for your time. Really appreciate you and have a great 26. Welcome to Minnesota.
3: Yes, sir. Thank you.
2: All right. That's Max Bredesen, everybody. That concludes this edition. Until next time, I'm Neil Roberts.
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13: I'm meteorologist Laura Lockwood with your KX 92 weatherology forecast. Lows dip down to about 55 tonight under mainly clear skies, northeasterly winds 5 to 10 miles per hour. Daytime highs approaching 80 tomorrow, ample sunshine expected. Slight chance of rain showers tomorrow night, lows dip down to about 59. High of 82 Thursday with a slight chance for storms, 81 mainly sunny Friday. I'm meteorologist Laura Lockwood on KX 92. Currently, it's 74 degrees.
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1: Until you suffer some, fire and ice as poison on KX92 from the Mission Mechanical Plumbing, Heating, and Air Conditioning Studios. The Twins broke their losing streak, won their series opener with the Braves last night. The Lynx are back on the court tomorrow. They're one of the hottest teams in the WNBA right now. And the Loons have a match at home tomorrow. I'll tell you more about that in Rocket Sports in a little bit.
2: Whoa, weird.
3: 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Jeans, shorts, that means jorts. Jorts. I got my jort shorts, and I'm smart.
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0: from their 5-song EP, One More Time. They released in 2025, Aerosmith, My Only Angel, a new rock feature on KX92. The Twins put an end to their losing streak, topping the Atlanta Braves 4-2 to open up their series at Target Field last night. Minnesota had dropped 3 straight. Their series with the Braves continues tonight. The Lynx continue their 4-game road trip tomorrow. Minnesota is visiting the Golden State Valkyries in San Francisco. The Lynx are the hottest team in the WNBA right now, winning 14 of their last 15. And Minnesota United FC is looking to extend their unbeaten streak. The Loons have played to a draw in each of their last 3 regular season games. Minnesota hosts Atlanta United FC tomorrow at Allianz Field. That's Rocket Sports. Ozzy Osbourne's Crazy Train is now a part of the Billions Club on Spotify. And Weezer is giving their fans a chance to listen to their new album ahead of its release on Friday. 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
9: I'm meteorologist Laura Lockwood with your KX92 weatherology forecast. Lows dip down to about 55 tonight under mainly clear skies, northeasterly winds 5 to 10 miles per hour. Daytime highs approaching 80 tomorrow, ample sunshine expected. Slight chance of rain showers tomorrow night, lows dip down to about 59. High of 82 Thursday with a slight chance for storms, 81 mainly sunny Friday. I'm meteorologist Laura Lockwood on KX92. Right now, 75.
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0: Love Song on KX92. Tesla is going to be playing Mystic Lake Amphitheater in Shakopee Friday night. The other acts on the bill include Extreme, and the headliner is Motley Crue. That should be a wild one.
1: 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I'm going
0: after crazy train. Ozzy Osbourne's Crazy Train has reached a big milestone on Spotify. The song has surpassed 1 billion streams on the platform, joining the Billions Club. The song was originally released in 1980 as the debut single from Osbourne's Blizzard of Oz album. Crazy Train joins other rock classics in Spotify's Billions Club, including Metallica's Nothing Else Matters and Van Halen's Jump. Yeah.

0: Weezer is giving fans an opportunity to listen to their new album early. In a post on Instagram, the band announced album listening events. One happened yesterday, the other will happen tomorrow at record stores across the country. Weezer's new album comes out Friday.
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15: I'm meteorologist Laura Lockwood with your KX92 weatherology forecast. Lows dip down to about 54 tonight under mainly clear skies. Winds out of the northeast, 5 to 10 miles per hour. Daytime highs approaching 80. Tomorrow, mainly sunny skies. Mainly clear tomorrow night. Slight chance of rain showers, 60. Highs level off around 82 Thursday with a slight chance of thunderstorms, 82 Friday. I'm meteorologist Laura Lockwood on KX92. Currently, it's 73 degrees.
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